If you don't like something, change it. If you don't like your job, quit. If you don't have enough time, stop watching TV.

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Saturday night to the club, Sunday night to the club, to the club, to the club, to the club, to the club, to the club.

Wednesday night to the club. Wednesday night, what a headache, but I went to the club. Thursday night to the club. Friday night, didn't want to go. Then my friend Michelle called me on the phone, and so I went to the club. Saturday night to the club. Sunday night.

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After all we've been through, this is how it's gonna be. Now what's up with I'll be yours till the end of time? Maybe you know that you were not talking about me.

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Come on, honey, come into the comfort zone. Feels good when we mix it up, don't it? Ah, now, we're under each other's spell. Touching, kissing.

wish you could be with me right now. But this is so nice, it must be illegal. So take it easy, I'll tell you about it.